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I'm glad they're getting it. I've been in this business for a long, long time, and even I didn't know where the music was going for a while. And I was saying, when are they gonna find that magic? When is the music gonna get back to simple and basic? Cause I wanna go back. 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

0: 0629.
1: Don't teach me about human rights. Don't tell me and talk about the safety of my people. I fought for it. I nearly died for it. I was arrested for it. I was exiled for it.
2: Why are you taking this thing emotionally? I want to know, what must I withdraw?
1: Don't provoke me. Don't talk things that you have studied and you have heard, you have been told about. I've lived this life.
2: That is the threat to a member.
0: Yes, it is a threat if you want to put it that way.
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I am grateful. Happy Monday and good morning and happy new week. 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

0: no church. 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Thing with you in a name in one evening of thing with you to Alice, a one's duty is cat or statue of Monto Edo. Sibe City Racoon, says someone with a woman pass a corner, suppose Fagama pass, but a process. Yeah, deportation, it had to go in the Akosa task, move away from a deportation, Sibuele, repatriation, seven and Alabaga Basse, Basse Malau, Sishuka, Lumele, a sense of repatriation, what a sovereign Negalela, Ukotosa, Aban to be. Says Lapo and Jeramant. It's not time by the Lutino Telu, so Negalela, Egu, Hamseni, Lumsemizu, go to the show, Waban Basse Malau, and this Vinini. Thank you very much.
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0: 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But you can only do that if you work in partnership with the Navy. We also understand what hydrography means, getting that data that will assist us in understanding what's happening kwenzakalani lapha ngaphansi kolwandle ukuze sikwazi ukuthi le nto ibenefit and i-generation elandelayo lapha eNingizimu. 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
3: I fully concur with the analysis that says the first part of the PEWG, Presidential eThekwini Working Group, was on stabilizing the economy. Because there were a lot of differences of opinions, the sectors were not coming around the table to engage on issues that impact on the economy. The first part was about to stabilize that aspect, to get to a situation where there is a co-generation of ideas, co-planning and co-execution of critical interventions that would ensure economic growth. Now that we have been able to achieve this, for example, in the sector of tourism, we have seen a massive growth as a result of the PEWG focusing specifically on tourism as a sector and different interventions in that particular sector. That was a resounding success. Now we are basically saying, let us expand it to look at areas where we can be able to achieve growth immediately in the next 2 years. And wow, there are a lot of areas of that nature. The number of investors that are flocking to Durban, we didn't expect so much. So it is really a proof that if you get a government to intervene on strategic areas and bring on board all the partners, the results will just flow as we can see it in the number of investments that are coming to the city of Durban. So I like it. I like the idea. And I'm very positive that we are going to do a lot more with the plan that they've presented today. They are looking at what have been the challenges with the previous processes and how can we fine-tune them now working as multi-stakeholders as opposed to it being only dealt with by government. So we are going to prune, sharpen these processes to ensure that once the investors come here, they enjoy investing in Durban and they continue to also attract other investors to come to this destination.
2: Okay, sabonga kakhulu uyena ke uMusa Mphele o city manager kumasipala ke waseThekwini isikhathi sakho ngu 10 minutes before 7 emsazweni wakho wezingxoxo izwi lomzansi ku 98.0 siyokhuluma ke indaba zase Africa as uZipho Dlame ekhona
1: the award winning Imbizo breakfast show South African deployment of soldiers to DRC is out of order. It must be withdrawn with immediate effect.
2: Singena phike thina eziningizimu Africa njengoba namhlanje sikhuluma ukuthi ke kuninqwawe amasosha aseningizimu Africa abulewe lapha yana. 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

0: 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If there something happened eduzwa leyo mine, America would just come.
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4: And invest on yourself. Look at me very carefully as I begin, because this may be the most important truth you hear all year. The greatest gift God ever gave you after salvation is yourself. Not your job, not your relationships, not your ministry, yourself. And yet most people spend their entire lives investing in everything else except themselves. They invest in people who don't value them. They invest in opportunities that don't match their purpose. They invest in environments that don't grow them. And they wonder why they feel empty, frustrated, and unfulfilled. Now listen carefully. You can never rise above the investment you make in yourself. You can never manifest what you refuse to develop. And you can never fulfill purpose on the level of neglect. The kingdom of God begins within you, not outside of you. Write this down. God cannot use what you do not cultivate. Before God ever gives you influence, He requires you to invest in your identity. Before He gives you territory, He demands discipline. Before He gives you people, He trains your person. Before He expands your world, He expands your capacity. You must understand this. God responds to preparation more than He responds to prayer. That may shock some of you, but it is true. Prayer brings God into your situation. But discipline prepares you for what God brings. Prayer opens the door, but preparation determines if you can walk through it. Prayer positions you, but investment equips you. Let me explain this. God is a God of purpose, and purpose demands process, and process requires development, and development takes time, focus, and investment. Everything God creates, He hides its potential inside of it. Write this down. Potential is the trapped ability God placed in something waiting to be released through discipline, focus, and investment. You don't pray out potential. You cultivate it. You don't fast out potential. You manage it. You don't shout out potential. You invest in it. Jesus said in Luke 17:21, "The kingdom of God is within you." That means everything God wants to do through you begins in you, not around you, not outside you, not in your environment, in you. So if you neglect you, you sabotage the kingdom expression God placed inside you. If you don't invest in you, then the treasure God put in your earthen vessel remains buried. Listen, the greatest tragedy in life is not death. The greatest tragedy is living with potential you never used. The greatest failure is not falling. The greatest failure is success in the wrong assignment. And the greatest enemy of purpose is distraction. This is why I came to announce to you today. It's time to focus. It's time to stop scattering your energy. It's time to stop investing in people who drain you. It's time to stop giving your time to activities that don't align with your destiny. It's time to stop feeding your mind things that shrink your vision. And it is time, oh yes, to invest deliberately, aggressively, and intentionally.

0: intentionally in yourself. Let me show you from scripture. Proverbs 4:7 says, wisdom is the principal thing, therefore get wisdom, and with all thy getting, get understanding. Notice it doesn't say get money. It doesn't say get connections. It doesn't say get fame. It doesn't even say get opportunities. It says get wisdom. Why? Because God knows something we often forget. Opportunity without preparation becomes a trap. Money without discipline becomes bondage. Influence without character becomes destruction. But wisdom builds you. Wisdom develops you. Wisdom prepares you. Write this down. Your future is hiding inside your daily decisions, not your prayers, not your wishes, not your dreams, your decisions. Decisions shape destiny. Your life today is the sum of the investments you made yesterday, and your life tomorrow will be the sum of the investments you make today. You are becoming every day. The question is not whether you are becoming. The question is what you are becoming. And I have the, now listen carefully. One of the biggest misconceptions believers have is that God is responsible for their growth. That is not true. God is responsible for giving you potential. You are responsible for developing it.
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0: 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Happy Monday and good morning.
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2: 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We then now learned through media reports on live television that we had been expelled from the party because of allegations that we interfered in our friend Comrade Moses' funeral.
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2: We'll be instructing our lawyers to approach the High Court on an urgent basis to challenge the purported expulsions. The MK Party Constitution and Disciplinary Code establish specific disciplinary structures and procedures that must be followed before any member may lawfully be suspended, disciplined, or expelled.
0: Walege ngelithi banomdla wokwazi ukuba ingaba abantu abanesandla egqothweni kwabo ngamalungu apheleleyo e-MK Party kusini na.
3: Funny that one of those leaders cited there should know better because he represented President Zuma in a DC regarding membership. So if he's not a member of Mkhonto Wesizwe party, that alone should be telling. I mean, that's the basis of which you actually participate in this party by taking up membership. So if it turns out that these individuals, the former of leaders, are not members of Mkhonto Wesizwe party, that's going to be very interesting to see how it turns out. Because now you need to have non-members having expelled founding members.
0: Konjo mnyango kumbutho kayise wakhe ududuzile Zuma Sambudla kodwa omile kwelokuba angaziva ingqatshiwe nguyise noyinkokheli yalo mbutho. 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
4: Don't take any responsibility. I do blame the people around the leadership. And I don't feel betrayed by my father. I again blame the people around him.
0: Esisibini siphakamise imibuzo liqela ngokulungela kukasibonelo nomvalo isikhundla sokuba ngusosiba jikelelo walombutho. 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
3: From day one, this party has never had an SG that's capable of actually leading this organization. Fact. And the president should not be blamed for changing SGs. As you can see already, that with this particular one, where it's going, the problem is that when people occupy the role, the first thing that happens is that they become arrogant, they become celebrities.
0: Uzuma Sambudla uthi akakadibani noyise wakhe noyinkokheli yalombutho osusela ukhonjwa kwakhe umnyango esithi kungenzeka madibane ingaphelanga leviki. 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
0: Clermont, Pinetown, Kloof, Nazareth, Kwasanti, Clearwater, Luganda, Thornwood, Gazihook, Marani Hill. 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
0: 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Ulight is a light oil.
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0: 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Just as a school manager.
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0: Lokho kuchaza ukuthini ke la kuthini eSouth Africa? Kuchaza ukuthi ngoJulayi into ezokwenzeka. Ama speculators they are speculating ukuthi upetrol ngase wehle between 2 rand 82 cent
1: yeah.
0: and 2 rand 85 cent e liter.
1: Yeah.
0: Bese kuthi u diesel wehle ngo 4 rand 92 cent e liter. Lokho it will be effective on the first Wednesday of July.
1: Okay.
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3: 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That's not to say that we deserve to win the game, of course. Netherlands played well and they deserve to win. But we have to take the positives, I think, and we have to learn from the things that we can do better with.
2: Angibekelana ke zemdlalo kuthembisa ukuthi ngemva kwezindaba zika 18 zobuya nezinye.
1: Yabona enye yama kunjani? 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Ile group le ye Spain.
2: Yes.
1: Yabona?
2: Yes.
1: Now
2: yes.
1: Spain yes. Sinama points awu 4.
2: Yep.
1: Right?
2: Mm.
1: And then number 2
2: in Paraguay,
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2: 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traits in Europe
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2: 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Let's go sibheka ama points la. Israel Hezbollah conflict.
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2: 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You can't blame Iran for that. You can't blame Pakistan. It might have been between Israel and Switzerland njenge host.
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1: Yeah.
2: Yes. Okay. That is why zinyakazi imakethe. 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So there's a difference.
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1: 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an enemy without having engaged with them does this mean Trump has a big ego who between Bebe Rubio no Bebe Vince is going to take over the Republican next
2: so ichaza ngelindlanga ibizwa le nto ukuthi leso sivumelana othwa joint comprehensive plan of action JCPOA
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7: those that have left do not have

0: papers to be here, so we're doing that processing for them.
1: Actually, they have gone far and beyond to assist the Malawi government with the repatriation of the people. The shelter that is being provided, the food that is being provided, generally the whole process and the collaboration that is there between the South African government and us has been very good, and we are very grateful for that.
2: Ologe mphulaphulu ngobhidana kwekomiki umphathiswa wezobulungisa umamoloko kubayi uthi inani labemi basemalawi abangenamaphepha afanelekileyo ukuba kwilizwe lomzantsi afrika babuyiselwe kwilizwe 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
0: Those that have left do not have papers to be here, so we're doing that processing for them to leave voluntarily. We can confirm 5,000 have left since the start of the process with Sherwood. Tonight we're expecting 2,000 individuals to depart latest, so that we can be able to start reducing the number.
2: Loko ye commission ezimeleyo nyulo usayi mamabulo uthi baqhubeka kuhle ngempela veki yokubhalisela ulo nyulo waleke ngelithi iphondi kwazulu natal nempuma kapa abenomyinge we 19% wabantu abaphume baya kubhalisa kwizikhululo zokubhalisela ulo nyulo ze kulandele iphondo laserhawutini nelimpopo ukubhalisa ngobuxhakaxhanga bale mihla kuseza kuqhubeka.
3: Day two of the registration weekend got off to an even better start than yesterday. The majority of registrations, over 90%, are being conducted in person at registration stations across the country. Online registration remains available beyond the weekend as an additional modality of registration. Despite the inclement weather conditions, in-person registrations are ongoing at most stations across the country. Initial indications are that KwaZulu-Natal and the Eastern Cape are leading in total registration activity, followed by Gauteng and Limpopo.
2: Siya usonga mphulaphuli lovimba ngaphambi kokwinqaku besitheli phali phambili kwezindaba siye sathi urhulumente wasemalawi uthi uxolile ngeenzame ezenziwa ngurhulumente welizwe lomzantsi afrika ukubuyisela abemibela lizwe kwilizwe labo lenzalelwane ziphelile ke mphulaphuli ezindaba iindaba ezawuthi zilandele ngoku izabe ingamathole endaba ngecala emva kwentsimbi yesibhozo
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3: I hope ukuthi nonke niyaphila. Ours is short is to come to all of you to clear the air, to articulate our position, to distance ourselves on certain issues that have brought our party into disrepute, where our credibility as an organization is at stake, where I, as the lead of this organization, have been humiliated by an individual, where we perceive ukuthi there are some fly-by-night online media houses, if I may call them. They articulate a narrative that is false, that has a tendency of tainting the image. Me as

0: laid down on Friday, where we saw a judicial overlap in an instance where we saw that a judge wanted to interfere in the political space, undermining, disregarding our constitution as an NFP, is where we can raise eyebrows. There are many factors that one can articulate about, but our leadership will respond to the questions because we have a little to say, but a lot to respond to as to clarify. But ours is to state clearly the order, the interim order that was issued on Friday, leaves a lot to be desired. The NFP does not accept it, but we respect it. We are going to consult with our legal team, be given a legal advice. We're going to fight it to the core because we want our party to be respected, not any Tom, Dick and Harry, including judiciary, to come and interfere in our processes. We cannot be undermined in such a way. One needs to ask you a question, members of the media. Why was the draft order put on Thursday in the electronic systems of the court for a decision that is to be taken on Friday? If you look at that draft order, it says it was put electronically at 7 p.m., 33 minutes and 30 seconds was put on by the register of the court. How was a draft order put online on Thursday for a matter sitting on Friday at 10:30? Those are the questions that one needs to look at. Then if you read the order itself, it leaves you baffled. But we will answer questions to that. I hereby...
1: Now, ENFP, ishaya amakhala, ikakhulukazi ngesinqumo senkantolo, esiphume ngolwesihlanu la ke okushiya khona ke iNFP cishe iseleke ngemumva ikakhulukazi ke kuishuke le ethinta uMbali Shinga kodwa upresident wawo lenhlangano uzama ukuyicacisa kahle sekutheni ke njengamanje moving forward yini elindelekile kuyena uShinga ingabe uShinga usaxoshiwe noma ngabe uyilunga le NFP uthini ke upresident
2: 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Isho ukuthi udadewethu comes back to the organization and becomes a full member of the National Freedom Party. Bisithi ke, the process of appeals ayibuyele iyemuva iyongena kabusha kwi-National Working Committee. 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So lokho bengichaza izolo, bengichaza vele into esobala nekumthethosisekelo weqembu, bengachazi into engihoshe emoyeni. So that is the current situation. This last night, the National Executive Committee, IBIS and Agent Special NEC meeting, ABC virtually, esihlale ngo-9 ebusuku, la bekufaneke si-adopte khona i-court order, injengoba injalo ukuze unobhala jikelele akwazi uku-implement ama-resolutions e-National Executive Committee. One, which was to write to Mishinga, ambhalele amtshele ukuthi i-court order has set aside her expulsion. Therefore, she must return to the organization as a full member. How

0: ever izolo resolvile ukuthi pending the appeals process, Comrade Mbalishinga is hereby suspended pending the appeals a process that's taking place. Uyitholile-ke incwadi yakhe. So i-status sokuba u-provincial chair has been suspended. I-status sokuba i-national working committee member has been suspended. She has been suspended from participating in all party activities. That was the sole purpose of yesterday's meeting, is to adopt the order, implement the order, and in its implementation, we resolve ukuthi simsuspende kuze kuphele i-appeals process le ahambe wayo icela kabusha futhi enkantolo.
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2: Afternoon to you, Letu, and your viewers at home. Thank you so much. The changes that have been done in this ward, ward 111, is that there are people that were voting at ward 72, firstly, and then there were people that were voting at ward 100, secondly, and there are people that were voting from ward 84, there by the boundary of ward 84 and ward 111. Now, those all people were integrated to one ward, which is ward 111. So that challenge has been communicated with so many people in this area. As you can see, this is a rural area dominated by rural people. So we are here, we've been loud hailing, and we've been doing door-to-door, trying to explain to all the people that are coming from different wards to one ward, which is one ward 111. As you have explained now, that more people are coming to register here at Kamukata Primary School. We are here also ourselves doing door-to-doors and making sure that people are coming out in numbers. We are also saying to the new voters, they must come out in their numbers to come in and register to vote, because it's their democratic right. Nothing else without a vote. So we are here within the new ward. Even ourselves, we are here. We are new in this ward, but we have to be here and also get registered here. And also...
1: Now gonke lokhu kulandela ukuthi ke kukhona ke ama changes atheke enzeke especially ke kubona ke ama ward kuwona ke umasipala ke waseThekwini njengoba ke uzwa la ukuthi ke cishe abantu ke aba kade 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
6: 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She is the one killing organization. 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
7: Let's also state on record that Comrade Dudu was not removed from parliament. That's a lie. That is just nothing else but a showboating lie. She resigned on her own volition. This reflects poorly on the party's governance and stability.
3: Akagcinanga ke futhi ke lapho ke ikakhulukazi ke yena uNdlela njengoba futhi ke ephinde wakuveza ukuthi kahle kahle ukuxoshwa ke kwabo eqenjini ke umkhonto wesizwe, yebo umkhonto bagwazile kodwa abayi phansi bengalwanga.
7: The reservation of our rights. We reserve all our rights including the right to seek the review and setting aside of the purported expulsions and any related decisions arising therefrom. We further reserve the right to institute legal proceedings for defamation and any other appropriate relief in respect to the statements published about us that are false, unsubstantiated, and damaging to our reputations, dignity, and standing. Nothing contained in this statement should be interpreted as a waiver of any rights available to us in the law. In conclusion, we remain committed to the principles of constitutionalism, legality, fairness, and internal democracy. Our dispute is not with the members of Mkhonto Wesizwe party, the president, no know the millions of South Africans.

0: Africans who placed their trust in the movement. Our concern is with the actions by these national officials that we believe threaten the integrity of the organization and undermine the constitutional processes that govern it.
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4: Against a so good side, you know, if you start on the back foot, you know, the to fight back, but that's not, you know, if you look at Glasgow and Scarlets and a few other games during the season, we did come back from behind, and you know, so I think the players kept on believing, but we could never really put phases together and put quality rugby together before we made an error. So it's a difficult one to say, was there a stage where they probably would have think about the past? I don't know, but it's something we'll definitely we'll work on to say you can't let that past drag you down, so hopefully it's not going to influence us in the future.
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0: 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And if you have to be cool with the technology, be able to come and go to a hint and I'm out to Pazel, who's an as good to Pazak. Yes, so you know, Easy Pay is a Sibaba, a step in a step of Coco, and cool with Coco, Spulag, Balag, Balag, Bala, especially with the internet. So, Coco, that I think against a good thing, I visit a branch, Yala, the Saka Easy Pay, so the squad room says, Tan Zala Futu Nama e-verification, which will verify. 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
3: 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We can confirm 5,000 have left since the start of the process with Sherwood. Tonight we're expecting 2,000 individuals to depart latest, so that we can be able to start reducing the number.
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4: It's a right thing to do, even for those who are despondent because of service delivery issues and other societal issues. And they can only fix that by choosing leaders who will listen to them and address issues that they are concerned with. In particular, this one is a local government election registration process, which is going to choose a councillor. A councillor is someone who's very strategic in the society because he holds meetings, he listens to the committee meetings, and is able to

0: even engage with national and provincial government. So it's important that people participate in choosing the right person.
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2: Anyone else who is a member or part of the GNU can only make suggestions, be it the ANC, be it the DA, and in the end it is for the president to give consideration, and the president can take his time to give consideration to looking at the various aspects of the request.
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1: Claims to be an absence in the run up to elections in our country is not entirely new, but to have a situation where people who are wanting to serve the country by participating in elections as candidates are gunned down, that's so upsetting. You know, and that in a democracy we have this situation. So when I was this great candidate in the Western Cape, Ms. Nyoka, in the Dunoon area, who was the attack apparently took place, he was on foot. So under the serious and violent crime unit in the Western Cape is investigating that matter. And there was one, the ANC council, Kodeha, shot and killed. There they entered the office. There were about 10 people in the office, obviously doing party work, and gunned down mercilessly in the office. And then two NK party members shot and killed in Bekkersdorp. So this is concerning, I think that the police have an important role to play in supporting the IEC. In the run-up to the election, we've had many engagements with the IEC already, both at the ministry level and at government level. And one of the responsibilities of the South African Police Service is to help secure a free and fair and peaceful election.
0: Kenenga maphoyisa abaleyo nathi gacacikela umsuka kwalezi gameko lezi kodwa nokho-ke sezandleni zabo ke abomthetho. 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
1: Not just the three provinces, but I don't want to go into too much detail.
2: Okay.
1: But of course, we have looked at what happened, previously. We've learned lessons.
2: I think that certainly since

0: July 21. We understand how important prevention is, how important preparedness is, and that's why we're taking these steps.
1: Yeah, it would be capacity that's very important, Minister. In terms of, for instance, your state of readiness, etc. You've told us, for example, that you do have intelligence on where you need to focus on, concentrate. But is there anything that concerns you right now about the 30th of June that you perhaps feel your troops are not going to be ready for, or that they need to prepare more for?
0: No, we're prepared, but I am concerned about the tendency of some of those involved in these protests to resort to violence, intimidation, those taking the law into their own hands. I think that we should, and I'm under no illusion that there are some forces involved in this kind of mobilization that are inclined towards violence, and that concerns me, because the police have to protect the right to protest, but they also have to deal with criminality.
1: Yes.
0: And that sometimes places police officers at risk. Violent protest where we deploy what we call public order policing can get out of hand. And we want to avoid injury and fatalities in those circumstances as well.
2: Professor Lana Gafiros Kachala Giloyo Ngongoshela Ubambile Gemnyangweni Wezokuphepha Komphakathi eNingizimu Afrika.

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1: that was now last night which I am waiting for at the moment. The contents of the affidavit was canvassed with the doctor, but I'm waiting for it to be signed and commissioned at the Camille Drift police station where my assistant is currently. I have provided a copy of the letter. It's not a medical certificate, as we know, just to say it's a medical illness. It's a letter, but the affidavit sets out what has been done and what is the position. So I must apologize to the commission that it is late, but at the moment I got aware of it, and also bearing in mind it was Father's Day yesterday, also for the the specialist, I got hold of him and the affidavit was prepared. So I apologize for that delay, but I can confirm that we did everything in our power to have it here as soon as possible.
2: Do you have any idea by when this will be received, yeah, the affidavits?
1: Chairperson, yes. Yeah. I've just contacted my assistant. If I may just have a look on my telephone, because I did ask her how far they are. 2 minutes ago, she said to me they are busy signing and commissioning the affidavit now at the Camille Drift police station. Yes, that was 9:33, so it was exactly 2 minutes ago.
2: If it was being commissioned, then it should come through any time now.
1: It should come through. Unfortunately, Camille Drift is about, I think, 25 minutes.
2: No, it may be emailed if that's practical.
1: Yes.
2: That's the best, rather than waiting for someone who's going to drive. If it's commissioned, something emailed to us should
1: do. They obviously don't have scanning facilities, therefore I asked my assistants
2: smartphones these days
1: to take photographs.
2: Do scan.
1: Yes, but they do scan quite correctly. So, but I asked my assistants, please take photographs immediately thereof.
2: Yes.
1: And send it to me. I've also conveyed that to the attorney as well, in order to save time.
2: Yeah, let's rather do that than wait for someone who's going to drive. Anything else, Mr. Blessing?
1: I don't know if there's anything further. I understood that we would have a conversation this morning early, as there were more WhatsApp documentation that is supposed to be ready, but I don't know from Mr. Chaskelson.
2: I'll hear from Mr. Chaskelson in just a minute.
1: Thank you, Mr. Chaskelson.

0: Сконференц.
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0: Chair, I think in the circumstances probably best to wait for the medical affidavit to arrive. Just for the record, our position will be is obviously if Mr. Van Wyk is not medically fit to appear, then we're not going to insist that he appears today, if that's what the affidavit confirms. But we have a very real problem in that we have 30 days of evidence left. And if we lose today, that's one out of 30 days that we will have lost. And so what we will propose, if Mr. Van Wyk is medically unfit to testify today, is that his appearance gets postponed to another date, but we use the day to put before the Commission the real evidence that we would want to question him on, WhatsApp chats, videos, and the like, so that that evidence can go into the record today, and that Mr. Van Wyk then, when he is well enough to return, can come back to answer very specific questions on it. And that way we will use today and save a great deal of the time that we would otherwise have to use when Mr. Van Wyk returns.
1: Thank you, Mr. Schalskowsin. Perhaps respond to that when the proposal, when we already have that affidavit as well. Yes.
2: Chairperson, I have it on a photograph here, but I agree with Mr. Chaskelson. It would be prudent to have the entire document with us. May I just add that from the outset and in the affidavit itself, and especially the attorney's annexure marked MW3 to the answering affidavit, Mr. Van Wyk has been a cooperative witness, and it flows from the chronology of events that when there was a request, acknowledgement of receipt was sent by my office. It's just in the past week there were a number of events that took place.
1: Just quickly tell me what the nature of this annexure you're referring to, or the chronology. All right.
2: The chronology is set out on page, I think it is 68.
1: Starts at 12, does it?
2: Well,
3: you've already paginated, that's why it's 68 on yours. We don't have your paginated set.
2: Correctly so.
4: Ngesikhathi ke lana ke umeli wakhe lana ku-Van Wyk lana so ke enza zona kuzethula phambi kwayo kwikhomishana kaMadlanga. 7:01.
5: Bluff, Durban North, La Lucia, Umhlanga, KwaMashu, Inanda, Umdloti, La Mercy, Tongat, Mount Edcom, Phoenix, Zimbali, Gauteng, Palito, Shagas Rock, Salt Rock, Umhlali, Ndwetwe, Zinyathi, Verulam, usithola ku 98.0 FM, Izwi loMzansi, Yizwa umehluko.
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3: Earlier this year she became our candidate when there was a by-election here and she actually helped to grow our support to the biggest support that we've ever won in Dunoon. More importantly, the kind of person she was bubbly, friendly, happy always, constantly positive, constantly working on trying to find solutions to community problems, try to help everyone, and she inspired confidence and support. And you know, walking with her in the streets, people would shout from the balconies, "Hey Sino, nice to see you," and that was just the kind of person she was. So she was really a lovely, lovely person who I will fondly remember.
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4: To speed up the process, we've now migrated from deportation to repatriation, which has several advantages. This process is less bureaucratic as it is implemented through cooperation with the Malawian government and it does not require such a process as it were.
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4: Education is often described as a bridge to a better future. For these children, that bridge is already fragile. To remove them before they complete their academic year is not simply an administrative decision. It is a decision that may leave lasting scars on their confidence and their belief that the world can be fair.
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3: Earlier this year, she became our candidate when there was a by-election here, and she actually helped to grow our support to the biggest support that we've ever won in Dunoon. More importantly, the kind of person she was bubbly, friendly, happy always, constantly positive, constantly working on trying to find solutions to community problems, try to help everyone, and she inspired confidence and support. And you know, walking with her in the streets, people would shout from the balconies, "Hey, Sino, nice to see you," and that was just the kind of person she was. So she was really a lovely, lovely person who I will fondly remember.
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4: The continuous growth of the voters roll and secondly improved registration yield from young persons. Over the two days of registrations, the Commission recorded 2.9 million registration transactions. This is an improvement from the 1.7 million transactions recorded during the voter registration weekend for the

honorable election in 2021. General voter registration drives ahead of an election serve at least two purposes. The first is to enlist new entrants onto the voter's roll. The second purpose is to enable registered voters to inspect their details and, if necessary, to update them to ensure they are assigned to voting districts in the wards in which they live. This is significant because in local government elections, there is no statutory opportunity for a voter to vote at a voting station in which they are not registered. The ongoing drive to ensure that eligible South Africans are registered and correctly assigned to their respective voting districts has increased the total number of registered voters to 28.5 million. If we place this in context, the voters' roll used during national and provincial elections in 2024 contained 27.7 million voters. In between elections, the roll reduces by 34,000 voters per month, owing principally to mortality. Consequently, since the elections in 2024, 1.3 million voters were lost from the voters' roll. The increase in the voters' roll is attributable to, amongst others, the efficiencies introduced by voter management devices, which have significantly enhanced the speed of processing voter registration applications, as well as the convenience of the online registration portal. Furthermore, the Commission wishes to acknowledge political parties, local community leaders, and prospective candidates' efforts in assisting voters to register on the online portal as well as at the registration stations. Now we look at the detail of the registration. Of the 2.9 million recorded transactions, 477 were first-time registrations, accounting for 16% of the total registration activity. On the other hand, voters who inspected and updated their details account for 2.4 million, which represents 84% of the total registration activity. Female voters account for 1.6 million transactions, representing 57% of total activity, while male voters account for 1.2 million or 43% of total registration activity. Of the 477 new registrations, females account for 53%, while their male counterparts account for 47%. This is consistent with the well-established trend of there being more females than males on the voters' roll. The Commission is encouraged by the positive response of young persons. Young people in the age cohort 16 to 29 account for 785,000 of total registration activity, which represents 27% of the 2.9 million transactions recorded. 59% of this are female, while 41% are male. Young persons also dominated in the new registration category. Of the total new registrations, which is 477,000,

0: 80% are young persons in the age cohort 16 to 29. 80% of all new registrations recorded over the weekend are young persons in the age category 16 to 29. These figures indicate that youth-focused campaigns are finding resonance with young persons, and that far from it, young persons are not apathetic.
1: Right, Lungile, Gang Babylana Gunz and Simon Mabolo, I see, oh, yeah, Lanage, Commissioners Mele, IEC, with Tangam Liskena, Bogabi Zinda, and Java Kurmanga, like a Kurasge, a weekend, Lebek Persilanga, Lanage, Ugu Vota, and Kalin Toreginda, Ba, a finger, where's the Tulagela Undo Tiza, Umlungis, Umvana, what's the Matulwe? 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
0: Voter management devices at the registration stations were the predominant channel of registration with over 2.5 million. Therefore, 88% of voters who registered used the voter management devices at the registration stations. On the other hand, 12% of total registration activity were transacted on the online registration portal. The age cohort 16 to 29 account for 48% of online self-registrations. This is consistent with the trend of young people dominant use of this registration channel. Young people prefer the use of the online portal for purposes of registration. Now, when we look at provincial performance, the highest volumes of registration transactions coincide with population densities. The highest was recorded in KwaZulu-Natal at 691,000, representing 23%. This is followed by the Eastern Cape with 534,000, representing 18%. And in the third place comes Gauteng with 502,000, representing 17%. Now we look at the website and our contact center engagements. Perhaps

just to give you the whole provincial breakdown. Limpopo, 336,000. Western Cape, 235,000. Mpumalanga, 212,000. Northwest, 202,000. The Free State, 145,000. Northern Cape, 83,000. Now we look at the activity on the website and the contact center. The total website visits recorded during the two-day registration period was 12 million. The leading pages visited were the online voter registration portal, MI Registered, which serves to check the registration status of voters, and the voting station finder, which is used to locate the correct voting station and to get directions to that station. The contact center assisted voters across voice in all languages. Email and social media channels were also used during this registration weekend. The highest volumes related to inquiries about the functional modalities of the voter registration portal. Other contact center interactions involved general registration queries, especially from new voters. Now, some important announcements. The Electoral Commission announces key initiative to expand voter access ahead of the upcoming elections. Firstly, the online voter registration portal is now zero rated, allowing all eligible South Africans to register, update their details, and verify their registration information without incurring data charges. Secondly, the Commission announces a second voter registration weekend, which will take place on the 1st and 2nd of August. This additional weekend will provide additional opportunities for citizens to register and to update their details. Both these initiatives form part of ongoing efforts to remove barriers to participation and to strengthen electoral inclusion. Lastly, the online candidate nomination system is now live for political parties and prospective independent candidates to capture their candidates as well as supporters' information. The Commission will shortly commence with training sessions for registered political parties and prospective independent candidates in order to prepare them for the submission of nominations and the list of supporters. Looking ahead, the Commission will continue to process and verify all registration applications received via the online portal. There are currently about 30,000 pending online applications. These applications are pending primarily due to the quality of the ID image that voters uploaded. Our teams will process those transactions and, if necessary, contact the affected voters. Citizens who have not yet registered are reminded that the online registration portal remains available until the official proclamation of the election date. Registered voters are encouraged to verify their registrations online through the IEC mobile app or by SMSing their ID number to 32810 or by contacting our contact center on 0800

0: 11,800. The Commission extends its sincere appreciation to all the voters, the 48,000 electoral staff who worked during the weekend at the voting stations, political parties, community organizations, and stakeholders who contributed to the successful conduct of the registration weekend. In this regard, we want to include the Department of Home Affairs, as well as the South African Police Service and other law enforcement agencies. Every registration strengthens South Africa's democracy and ensures that communities have a voice in shaping the future of local government. Now, as I conclude, there's been an incident which has traction on social media platforms, and that relates to a registration officer who is seen with a number of IDs, registering people without them being at the voting station. The Commission finds that behavior unacceptable, and we think it's an abhorrent thing to do and is at odds with the values that we hold. Accordingly, we have looked into the matter. Our colleagues in the Victor Kanye municipality were at the police station to report the case, and we understand that at this stage a case has been registered for criminal investigation. And we just want to assure South Africans that we find that behavior abhorrent and indeed at odds with the values that we hold. Hence, we believe that law enforcement agencies must investigate fully and bring to book all those who are involved in that. Thank you very much.
1: Thank you, CEO Mamabolo. That was the weekend that it was.
2: Right, lungelenge lana ke CEO lana ke yawe le commission ke smele engamelona kukhetho iIEC mnumzane kusayi Mamabolo ekhuluma ke izinto ezahlaluka ke la kuyona ke impela sonto le begqukusela kona 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
1: The
4: VMD can be trusted. The VMD has delivered 2.9 million transactions over 2 days. The use of the VMD does not require a one-time PIN. The difficulties that were experienced in 2024 have since been resolved. The Commission took extraordinary measures to ensure that the VMD functions as smoothly as it should. Amongst the measures that the Commission took was to include the 1D scan, 1B, one-dimensional barcode scanners, which work in conjunction with the VMD and assist with the seamless scanning of ID copies. The code, the registration code of the app has been optimized, and the bugs that were previously there have since been remediated. The Commission further on commissioned external reviews to check whether the VMDs can deal with load.
2: Right, ngo 13 minutes to 3 o'clock ohlelweni ke ikusasa lethu Mnumzane Simon Mabolo ke la CEO yawulana ke commissioner ke zimele yalo ke ukhetho uNtiyapi Zenda eMakhasane. 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
5: We have a little to say but a lot to respond to as to clarify. But ours is to state clearly the order, the interim order that was issued on Friday leaves a lot to be desired. The NFP does not accept it, but we respect it. We are going to consult with our legal team, be given a legal advice. We're going to fight it to the core because we want our party to be respected, not any Tom, Dick and Harry, including judiciary, to come and interfere in our processes.
3: Imeya kamasipala uLundi ukhansela Wilson Ntshangase uthi bazosebenzisa izinhlelo zentsha okuyikhuthaza ukuba ibhalisele ukuvota. 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
1: I and plan our measures if need be as in public order the police, so it's to really hear how far they are. Our role as defense is around your key points, your airports, so that's why we need to know in terms of applications if there are going to be incidents around key points, your power stations, and that's the only role. And we hope it's not going to point. Called upon police to support. Basically, ours is really on key points and not part of public. I'm really here just to get the latest. But I'm also in my capacity as part of the JCPS, not only as defense. I'm part of the JCPS, I'm part of the Migration Committee, and not necessarily as defense, because we have a very limited role in this area.
2: Thank you
1: very much.
2: I am told that we do have a few words from the acting national commissioner, so I will give her a chance just to speak.

Thank you, ministers and senior officers. A few words in relation to for the 30th of June demonstrations. Members of the media, we want to indicate that our intelligence and operational assessments continue to guide our planning. We are monitoring the situation on a daily basis and remain in close contact with all relevant stakeholders. The South African Police Service fully recognizes and respects the constitutional rights of every person to assemble, demonstrate themselves peacefully. Our expectation is that those participating in these marches or demonstrations will do so within the confines of the law and in accordance with the conditions agreed upon with relevant authorities. We have planned for different scenarios and provide adequate resources across the country. Our members have been instructed to facilitate peaceful protests while taking a firm action against any acts of criminality, violence, intimidation, or damage to property. We urge everyone participating in these marches to reject any attempts by individuals or groups who may seek to exploit legitimate protests to commit criminal acts. On the issue of carrying of weapons, this issue remains a concern. The law is very clear. No person may carry dangerous weapons or

0: firearms where such conduct is prohibited by law or where it is intended to intimidate or threaten others. Been instructed to law without fear or favor, violations of the law, the necessary action will be taken. Organizers of marches to play their part by discouraging participants from carrying weapons or engaging in conduct that could provoke violence or place others at risk. Our objective is to ensure that every gathering remains peaceful and that everyone returns home safely. I thank you.
1: Thank you very much, General Bumbani. Just as a measure of reassuring to that.
2: Zinyeke zezinto ke lezo zilokhu nje siqhubeka ngaso ke esikhathi ke sanamhlanje njengoba ke lapha uhlekekelo lwezamaphoyisa kanjalo ke nombutho zokuvikela unaso ke sithangami ke sabezindaba yona ke 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
3: and our viewers and listeners at home and the principals around me I think I'm coming in on the operational space I am covered by the acting national commissioner on the emphasis of our responsibility as the society I think I need to reiterate on the issues that are intolerable in the space of the joint structure as we are on the ground that includes and not limited to the areas of our constitution that gives effect to the responsibilities when we exercise our constitutional right that in the space of what we are doing now in terms of section 60 of the constitution section 16(1) that allows us to express ourselves but 16(2) also caution which is something that we are picking up in terms of incitement to violence spreading of propaganda as well as the issues around the incitement to violence that will not be tolerated so as
2: Zinyeke zazinto ke impela ke leze khona umsakazweni ke wakho yezwe lomzansi siyabuyona kanjani kulonakelo ludaba khona umlungisi undoda izenda benefinqozo gamanxa kwalo ke hora lesithathu
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5: When it is an authentic IC advert, it will be on the website of the IC. So if don't give your personal details if you receive.
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1: intelligence structure. We are responsible to ensure that all departments within the justice crime prevention cluster together with other stakeholders are fully coordinated and operationally prepared in any eventuality. Over the past week, our adjoints have convened and operational briefings to assess security environment and ensure that all conditions place across our adjoints structures as well as the prof joints. We continue to monitor the situation daily through intelligence and operational reportings. This enables us to identify emerging risks early and adjust our deployments and plans where necessary. Our integrated operational plans has been activated in provinces. It brings together the South African Police Service, all strategic partners, the Metro Police Departments of Traffic Law Enforcement, Disaster Management Structures, and all other departments that we deem necessary, and does not exclude other departments that are outside of the joint structure, such as the Department of Home Affairs, Departments of Education, and so forth. The operational focus is to protect lives, safeguard critical infrastructure, maintain the free movement of people and goods, preserve public order, and to ensure that all communities remain safe during this time. That we can give to South Africans is that they are allowed to march, they are allowed to picket, to assemble. However, that must also go with the people who want to march. There are people who do not want to march or participate. They should be given their constitutional right if they so deem. I thank you.
2: Thank you very much, General. Colleagues, keeping in mind that we cannot divulge any operational plans or information relating thereto, but also keeping in mind that we are going to have a series of engagements this week, and we will then have a briefing just to, again, reiterate what we have just outlined. I will open it up to questions.
0: Zinyeke zezinto kimpelatheke zahlaloka kuyonake kakhulukazi lesasithangameke sabe zindaba kakhulukazi ke nangalokuhlelo ke lapha ya lomalungiselelo njoba sibheke kulona kusuku lwelo ngomhla ka 30 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
3: readiness so that we can also begin to identify and plan our own measures if need be, because basically as defense we don't have any role.

0: rules in public order policing. It's the work of the police. So it's to really hear how far they are. Our role as defense is around your key points, airports. So that's why we need to know in terms of applications if there are going to be incidents around key points, power stations.
1: Zinyege zezinto ke lezi impela ke theke zahlaluka kulona ke impela ke laphaya yena ke ungqonqosha uthinda kakhulu kazikela zombuso ke wokuvikela ezweni ke lasene ngezema Africa. 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
2: We have been engaging with leaders in civil society. I can use that broad term. The president met with religious leaders from across the country. I was at that meeting. The president also met with traditional leaders. I think Deputy Minister Bushela was at that meeting. I'm not quite sure which one Minister Motsekga attended. On this weekend, Minister Kubai led a delegation meeting the Zulu King in KwaZulu-Natal. Those engagements will continue this week. I'm hoping to meet with the business community. They have written a letter of concern to me, engaging with the leadership of the taxi industry is going to be prioritized. General Timpani spoke to that matter. I would make a general observation that I think in this moment, apart from the responsibilities of law enforcement, it's very important for the leaders of our people on the ground, those who play important roles, to step up and to make a clear statement in support of the efforts of the South African Police Service to maintain the safety and security of our people. We should leave nothing, no area of uncertainty on this matter. I will make a general point about political killings to reinforce what I said earlier and then hand over to General Timpani. She and I have been in constant communication over the weekend on each one of the four incidents. She will have more updated information on ongoing investigations. The PKTT is involved in the investigation of some of these cases. I don't think we should be thinking about, making a special case of a member of a political party. My concern is concern for all members of all political parties who were brutally murdered. Now, let's just think about that as a society for a moment. We fought for democracy. We live in a situation, and it's been going on for a long time, and then the numbers rise during periods of electoral mobilization, where councillors particularly are targeted and killed because they have dared to say, put their hands up and say, we want to represent a community, improve service delivery and so forth. It's outrageous. So I can't be strongly on this. The PKTT has had some success in parts of the country. We've established its work in Gauteng, but unfortunately occur. And so I have a message not only for the public but for our police service. Those involved in targeting those who are wanting to act as our political representatives must be brought to book. Too many of them are escaping justice, continue to escape justice. Makes me angry. So on the specifics, I'm going to ask General Timpani once I've done to give you an update. So what's our general approach to deployment? First of the South African Police Service, and then questions about whether or not and in what situation.

0: motivations the army will be deployed or not. We are not simply deploying on the basis of proven threats. We are deploying on the basis of our goal. The goal is to keep the country safe and secure. So, and it costs a lot of money. The people who are involved in efforts of destabilization should know that. We are deploying on the basis of our responsibility, our constitutional responsibility to keep the country safe. I can tell you that it's going to cost the South African Police Service over 600 million. That's what it costs when there are efforts to destabilize the country. Additional funds. We're making those resources of, so this is a special because so on social media and so forth. We have intelligence, but we're acting on the basis of what our goal is. It's the same with the question the army should be deployed or not. We do scenario planning and we then deploy not on the basis of existing threats. The responsibility of the South African Police Service is to secure the country's infrastructure, the safety and security of its people, and so forth.
1: Zinyeke zezinto kimpelekeleza ethekeza hlaloka uyena ke lapha ya ukhatshalia emsakazweni ke wakho yezwe lo mzansi kakhulukazi ke impela ke baveza naloku uhlela ukuthi ke lumeke kanjani kakhulukazi 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
3: An authentic IC advert, it will be on the website of the IC. So if don't give your personal details if you receive a link. The IC will never send you a link of that sort. Rather go to the website to confirm authenticity of whatever advert there may be. Just be careful. There are unscrupulous actors out there seeking to steal your personal details.
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6: We have a little to say but a lot to respond to as to clarify, but I was to state clearly the order, the interim order that was issued on Friday leaves a lot to be desired. The NFP does not accept it, but we respect it. We are going to consult with our legal team, be given a legal advice. We're going to fight it to the core because we want our party to be respected, not any Tom, Dick and Harry, including judiciary, to come and interfere in our processes.
4: Angizibeke lamlaleli uNdunankulu kaZulu Natali umnumzane uThamsanqa Ntuli. 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
2: Access to the team, especially for the traveling media, becomes something that is

0: there. So also for the media houses to justify why they spent hundreds of thousands of rands for the journalists to be here.
1: And the Cape Town City says it's going to cool the weather by the end of the day. In the last few days, the city has been dealing with some troubles since 4:30.
2: Traffic update.
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5: opposed by the migrants. They understand the rule of law, and their leaders who are marching with them, they are on record saying it must never happen that attacks, violence, or any anti-sister countries Africans is displayed while the problem is being attended to. His Majesty the King yesterday also gave his word to say he's expecting no one to attack any person, whether he's South African or whether he's a foreign national, because we must behave within the rule of the law. We are handling the situation on the 25th, which is Thursday. We will be having a summit. We'll meet with all stakeholders. The subject is only this one, to ensure that there is no violence on the 30th. At the same time, this problem is being addressed to solve the problem of illegal migration.
4: And zinyeke zendaba ke lezi khona nakulona kusukela namhlanje sabona ke impela ukuthi ke khona ke that coordinated approach kakhulukazi ekusebenzisana kwenhlaka ezahlukahlukene kuhulumeni 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
5: same time in terms of violence we are saying even to the illegal migrants they need to behave, they must respect the police, they must respect authorities.

0: why they are being assisted, what they did in Sherwood was quite very unfortunate. You can't be in a country illegally so, and when the authorities are addressing your problem, supporting you when you say you want to go back, then to behave the way they behave. Even for them, that was irresponsible, and I'm happy that the situation is calm now, and we are not expecting to see a further occurrences of the similar behavior, which is quite very unfortunate, not to respect the authorities of our country.
1: Zinyeke zendabakeleze sibonayo kulona kusukela namhlanje uyena ke lapha yanqonqondo nankulu esifunda sako zonatal mnumzana ke uthami Ntuli ukhuluma nabo kwabezindaba nangayo ke impela ke imizamo ke 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
1: Impela ke bathi ke ngcono ukuthi ke babuyele ngempela ke ezweni ke labo bathi ke isimo ezweni ke laseNingizimu Afrika sesisibi kakhulu impela ke akusahlaleki kanjalo futhi naboka ama landlords ahlukahlukene ngempela ke sibonile ukuthi ke bakhipha ke bonaka abantu abasuke bekhona ke ezindlini ke zabo uma ngabe ke kuyibonaka bokufika so ke silindele ukuza ukuthi ke lolu daba luzohamba ke kanjani
3: afforded in the constitution and the bill of rights in particularly especially whether that is a South African citizen or any other nationality within our borders. And we therefore believe that our measures must be proportionate and must be lawful at the same time. And then thirdly is the issue around the other African states. So there must be some of cohesion requiring some form of standards from the African states where others are coming in from, saying that what are you doing to stem people leaving your country? Are these issues of job creation, what is going on in your state that's allowing the flow out?
4: Human.
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1: In my capacity as the chairperson of the South African Football Journalists Association, one of the things that we always advocate for is for media houses to release their journalists to cover tournaments at international level. And we know that the costs have been astronomical to cover this tournament. And one of the first things that we are hoping for is that there will be access to the team. And this has been one frustrating area, and I think for everyone associated with being here. And I'm saying this based on the comparison to what is happening in other camps. If you go to the FIFA media platform, you find a Netherlands that has just played yesterday having a media opportunity the following day.
0: Umnyandu tikinzi indima yezokwazisa ngokwehlukahlukana ke kwayo isuke ekhiphe izimali ezishisiwe ukuthi ke bagibeze izintatheli ukuze zikwazi ukuqoqa ke nokuncane okwenzekile ukukhona kuyona ke iBafana Bafana uthi ke kodwa lokhu kuyaphoxa ukuthi ke banganikezwa nje nethu belincane lokuthi ke bangene ngaphakathi enkambeni.
1: So this is a popular phenomenon that access to the team, especially for the traveling media, it becomes something that is there. So also for the media houses to justify why they've spent hundreds of thousands of rands for the journalists to be here. We don't know. We've never really received exact explanation on why this is happening. But as I say, that with other camps, it is different.
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3: I'm talking to the country I'm saying protect him at your own peril because That's how it starts. It starts with friends. Before we know it, cupcakes will be dominating.
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8: Similapha. On the shoulders of more than 20,000 women. Strong women who were feisty women. In 1956, and indeed, that baton has been given to us as women of today.
9: So we celebrate their courage, their commitment, their determination, and their passion to ensure that women are free, women are equal, women are emancipated, women are free from gender violence. We also celebrate all the women through the generations, including the present generation.
1: SA Drive, kuyizwi lo mzansi. 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
1: Appearance of Mr. Van Wyk is postponed senior. That's one. Two, the evidence leaders will address the commissioners on the documents contained in the evidence panel for Mr. Van Wyk and the statement panel for Mr. Van Wyk and the voice and video files contained therein. If Mr. Van Wyk wishes to file a supplementary affidavit to clarify any of the material on which the evidence leaders have addressed the commission, he will do so on or before 6 July 2026. If the evidence leaders want to recall Mr. Van Wyk for questioning on any issues after considering his supplementary affidavit, they will give him at least a week's notice if in any subpoena.
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4: when it is an authentic IEC advert, it will be on the website of the IEC. So don't give your personal details if you receive a link. The IEC will never send you a link of that sort. Rather, go to the website to confirm authenticity of whatever advert there may be.

0: 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There are unscrupulous actors out there seeking to steal your personal details.
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2: 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Simi lapha. On the shoulders of more than 20,000 women. Strong women who were feisty women. In 1956, and indeed, that baton has been given to us as women of today.
3: So we celebrate their courage, their commitment, their determination, and their passion to ensure that women are free, women are equal, women are emancipated, women are free from gender violence. We also celebrate all the women through the generations, including the present generation.
0: SA Drive, Kuizwi loMzansi. Sigeqa amagula drive 326 Kuizwi loMzansi.
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6: Really, that's a debate. Do we borrow more? What are the implications of that? Do we continue cutting expenditure? What are the implications of that? Do we raise tax? What are the implications of that?
7: Increase the corporate tax and introduce the wealth tax. That's how you're going to generate more money. Leave the poor alone.
8: In South Africa's politics, but this is the new politics, the new normal of the government of national unity.
9: Sakaza ke wakho yezo hlelo sikeqa amagola drive show umlaleli yakwazi ukuqhubeka bengxenye yaloke lapha uhlelo sikabenike sokugcina impela ke saloke uhlelo umlaleli sokwazi ukuqhubeka nje simbheke engena share kono Paula nje kwakhe nalapha enkundleni ke zethu zoxhumana uyaqhubeka ungena share kono Paula kwakho ngasokele sesikhathi likhona ke nodaba selibekile ke Thebeni ngasokele sesikhathi.

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1: 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So I have filed that affidavit in opposition on behalf of the committee. The committee is continuing with its work. On Wednesday, the 24th of June, the committee will meet where we'll discuss and consider the draft terms of reference and also the process of appointing the evidence leaders. So the work of the committee continues.
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1: Important for all of us to appreciate that when the judgment was made on the 8th, the following week immediately the Speaker complied with the judgment, referred the report as it was supposed to the House as well as to the President who is affected in this matter, and thereafter a committee was set up and elected its chair. And once a committee has been set up to do its business, the Speaker therefore doesn't interfere. I think it's important to put that on record. So when the legal challenge from the President in terms of the interdict came, the Speaker reflected on the matter, and indeed, because that matter was already with the committee had to look and decide the steps it takes. The Speaker, when she first received the letter, she did indicate that she will not be able to concede to what the President is requesting, because it would in effect means going against the judgment. And the judgment was very clear that this process can be stopped only if the review process has been undertaken and successful. So given that we had that responsibility, the committee had to continue to do its business. I therefore referred the President to the committee for the letter of the President to the committee. Yeah. And the committee correctly so got legal advice, which after their discussion of the legal advice, they decided as a committee.
0: Speaker ubeka nje kanjalo kakhulukazi kulonakelo ludaba ke lolo lathi ke khona emveni ukuthi i-committee ke leli selakhiwe lasalimqoka kusihlalo ke walo, emveni kwalokho liyayimela kakhulukazi bese ke lizenzela ke umsebenzi walo ngondlela ke eyejwayelekile. 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
1: It is indeed an irrational part. I was listening to your closing remarks just before you went on advert. You are spot on, Clement, that if you are head of the institution and the institution has been taken to court, you can't fold your arms and say you will abide. The president has cited fifth respondents in his affidavit. The first one is the speaker. The second one is the impeachment committee. The third one is Mr. Vuyo Zungula, because he's the initiator of the motion. The fourth one is EFF, and then the fifth one is ATM. And he says that he cited this because somehow we are indicated. We have indicated that we will oppose as the EFF. ATM has done the same. Mr. Zungula has done the same. And then he also cited speaker because the speaker is chief acting on behalf of parliament. I must say, Clement, that it's unprecedented that the speaker of the National Assembly will choose to abide. She, in all fairness, is taking the party line. If you were watching the proceedings of the impeachment committee last week, when we deliberated on the position of the committee, the members of the African National Congress who sit in that committee,
0: sibambekela yona ke la nkulumo nakanjani ke sabuya ke khona emsakazweni ke wakho yezwe nazindaba efinqe khona kumlungisi undodeza.
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3: 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His Worship the Mayor has been leading, coordinating.
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1: Yeah, look, that's definitely not an easy wicket to chase on, especially against a team like India with their spinners. We obviously with the bat didn't get off to a great start, but I felt like that partnership and with Taz and her innings just stabilised the chase a little bit. And we just kept on saying, if we don't let it go too far past 10 runs and over, we know we can catch up, especially with the players that were still out in the dugout. But it definitely is a wicket for an in batter.
0: Ngemuva kokuthi ke iqembu lama Springboks libhaxabula ama Barbarians ngo 80-31, umqeqeshi weqembu lama Bhokobhoko Ras Erasmus ushayeke ihlombe elishayela ke inhlangano engamele ibhola lomboxo khona la eNingizimu Afrika kwi-SA Rugby ngokwakhela ke amabhokobhoko isisekelo esibonisa ke kusasa elihle. 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
2: And then you play the A side against Zimbabwe, and I think there's talent, you know, so they're on the fullback. There's so many talent, and the pipeline is really great, and it's credit to SA Rugby and the structures there, because we're really getting a bunch of players at the top level. When they come into our system, it's like they're not scared. They don't sit there with big eyes, and they're really calm, and I think that's a compliment. So I think it bodes well for the future, and certainly if we don't do well, we can never mind it's SA Rugby's fault or the structure's fault, you know, probably be a coaching thing or a player thing. So I think we've got a green patch at this stage.
0: Amasibeka kwethinta imidlalo ye World Cup.

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1: In my capacity as the chairperson of the South African Football Journalists Association, one of the things that we always advocate for is for media houses to release their journalists to cover tournaments at international level. And we know that the costs have been astronomical to cover this tournament. And one of the first things that we are hoping for is that there will be access to the team. And this has been one frustrating area, and I think for everyone associated with being here. And I'm saying this based on the comparison to what is happening in other camps. If you go to the FIFA media platform, you find a Netherlands that has just played yesterday having a media opportunity the following day.
0: Umnyandu uthi-ke indima yezokwazisa ngokwehlukahlukana kwayo isuke-ke ikhiphe iy'ntatheli ekutheni-ke zikwazi ukuthola-ke yonke into esuke yenzeka ngaphakathi kulelo qembu-ke lalelozwe kodwa uthi kuyaphoxa kakhulu ukuthi-ke babuya belambatha.
1: So this is a popular phenomenon that access to the team, especially for the traveling media, it becomes something that is there. So also for the media houses to justify why they've spent hundreds of thousands of rands for the journalists to be here. We don't know. We've never really received exact explanation on why this is happening. But as I say, that with other camps, it is different.
0: Kanti iyaqhubeka nanamhlanje eminye imidlalo-ke yakhona kwi-World Cup njengoba ku-Group J i-Argentina izotholana phezulu ne-Australia kuzobe ku-7 khona manje kusihlwa kuthi-ke u-Group I i-France 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
2: 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As a result, some services are going to be added. Here there is no sanitation, but the kids is what should be now able to coordinate. Much more is coming, health is bringing some, and even in terms of static tents, much more is going to be brought in, but it is
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0: 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So much is made by Nagiti and my NGOs and people who have met you and the Bush. But it's also here to ask for the work to be made permanent because of the work to be done on the August Kassan. That was to come back when the Makaya is
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2: Our members have been instructed to enforce the law without fear or favor. Where there are any violations of the law, the necessary action will be taken. We therefore call upon organizers of matches to play their part by discouraging participants from carrying weapons or engaging in conduct that could provoke violence or place others at risk. Our objective is to ensure that every gathering remains peaceful and that everyone returns home safe.
1: Angiphethe ngodaba oluthi ikhomishana kamadlanga siqinisekisile ukuhlehliswa kokulalelwa kobufakazi besikhulu esiphezulu eMedicare 24 uMike van Wyk. 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
3: Appearance of Mr. Van Wyk is postponed senedier. That's one. Two, the evidence leaders will address the commissioners on the documents contained in the evidence bundle for Mr. Van Wyk and the statement bundle for Mr. Van Wyk and the voice and video files contained therein. If Mr. Van Wyk wishes to file a supplementary affidavit to clarify any of the material on which the evidence leaders have addressed the commission, he will do so on or before 6 July 2026. If the evidence leaders want to recall Mr. Van Wyk for questioning on any issues after considering his supplementary affidavit, they will give him at least a week's notice in any subpoena.
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2: But the numbers according to the records of the municipality 900 plus but people inside there who are making a list they are saying a list is more than 1600 and as you see people are just entering even now. It means numbers if are not attended to quite fast they are going to escalate. We have engaged with the stakeholders thanking those who have been here providing food and the support by the mayor because the mayor has been on the ground here ensuring that there is no incident which would be unfortunate and COPTER is also coming on board Department of Health is coming on board to provide some services but we are saying this site can't be a site for 2 or 3 days we need to see if there is no possibility of relocating them His Worship the Mayor will be looking at some technicalities. But our relocation, in fact, we want to see the main transport taking them back to their country.
1: UNtuli uxwayise ngokuthi uma lesi simo singalawulwa ngokushesha, sengigcina ke sesiphume esandleni.
2: Not only people who do not have ways and means to go back are here. I spoke to the High Commissioner yesterday of Malawi, raising a concern that they are worried that even people who have ways of going back, now they are using this opportunity of a free transport.

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2: To speed up the process, we've now migrated from deportation to repatriation, which has several advantages. This process is less bureaucratic as it is implemented through cooperation with the Malawian government and it does not require such a process as it were.
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4: 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The rule of law will indeed prevail. Should the operational environment require, however, additional capacity, the South African Police Service may request the support of the South African National Defence Force.
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4: Our members have been instructed to enforce the law.

0: without fear or favor. Where there are any violations of the law, the necessary action will be taken. We therefore call upon organizers of marches to play their part by discouraging participants from carrying weapons or engaging in conduct that could provoke violence or place others at risk. Our objective is to ensure that every gathering remains peaceful and that everyone returns home safe.
1: Ezindabeni sezilomzansi FM kingumlungisi Mdolo.
2: Umengameli we-National Freedom Party, NFP, umnumzane Ivan Barnes, usebagxekile ke abezindaba ngokudala ke uqhekeko kuleli qembu ke njengoba ke ethi bahlose ukunqanda impumelelo ke ekubumbeni ke ubunye. 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
3: We have a little to say but a lot to respond to as to clarify. But ours is to state clearly the order, the interim order that was issued on Friday leaves a lot to be desired. The NFP does not accept it, but we respect it. We are going to consult with our legal team, be given a legal advice. We're going to fight it to the core because we want our party to be respected, not any Tom, Dick and Harry, including judiciary, to come and interfere in our processes.

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1: It's a right thing to do, even for those who are despondent because of service delivery issues and other societal issues. They can only fix that by choosing leaders who will listen to them and address issues that they are concerned with. In particular, this one is a local government election registration process, which is going to choose a councillor. A councillor is someone who's very strategic in the society because he holds meetings, he listens to the committee meetings, and is able to even engage with national and provincial government. So it's important that people participate in choosing the right person.
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0: 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UGordon Lewis uyachaza.
4: Earlier this year she became our candidate when there was a by-election here and she actually helped to grow our support to the biggest support that we've ever won in Dunoon. More importantly, the kind of person she was. She was bubbly, friendly, happy always, constantly positive, constantly working on trying to find solutions to community problems, try to help everyone. And she inspired confidence and support. And, you know, walking with her in the streets, people would shout from the balconies, "Hey Sino, nice to see you." And that was just the kind of person she was. So she was really a lovely, lovely person who I will fondly remember.
0: iqembu lezepolitiki yeaction SA isinxusa kuhulumeni obake abeke phambili izidingo kanye nezimfuno zabantu ngodaba labantu bokufika ngo

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1: Ramaphosa cannot invoke the rule of law when citizens demand action while failing to provide clear answers on controversies that have raised serious public concern, including the Phalaphala matter. The rule of law requires accountability from everyone, including those in positions of power.
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2: Anyone else who is a member or part of the GNU can only make suggestions, be it the ANC, be it the DA, and in the end it is for the president to give consideration, and the president can take his time to give consideration to looking at the various aspects of the request.
0: Isishoshovu sezemfundo uHendrik Makaneta usebhayele ke umholi ke wenhlangano ke elwisana ke nabokufika kuleli ngokungemthetho iMarch and March uJacinta Ngobese Zuma emcelubwa ke imbhikisho ke qhubekayo elwisana nabantu bokufika kuleli ke ngokungemthetho ingaphasamisi izinhlelo zokufunda ezikoleni kanjalo ke nezingane. 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
3: Education is often described as a bridge to a better future. For these children, that bridge is already fragile. To remove them before they complete the academic year is not simply an administrative decision. It is a decision that may leave lasting scars on their confidence and their belief that the world can be fair.
0: Ududuzile Zuma Sambudla kanye nalo ke obekhulumela ke iqembu le MK yona kumkhonto wesizwe party unhlamulo ndlela bathi ke kuze kube manje ke izizathu zokuxoshwa kwabo ekuleli iqembu kumkhonto wesizwe ke abazazi. 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
5: The weaponization of the Nhlamulo and Dudu agenda must come to an end.
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5: It is deeply regrettable that the third largest party in South Africa is represented by a secretary general who uses such vacuous and procedurally flawed statements in the media, therefore being an act that has brought in itself the party into disrepute and damaging the brand of the party. We then now learned through media reports on live television that we had been expelled from the party because of allegations that we interfered in our friend comrade Moses' funeral.
4: Ukwathe abazuyeka ilalombethe lenyewe watsho isithi banza kubhalela lombutho ubeke lubala ezona zezathu zokugxothwa kwabo kwaye baza kusicela umngeni ezinkundleni isigqibo salombutho ngeliphikisana nokugxothwa kwabo.
5: We'll be instructing

0: lawyers to approach the High Court on an urgent basis to challenge the purported expulsions. The MK Party Constitution and Disciplinary Code establish specific disciplinary structures and procedures that must be followed before any member may lawfully be suspended, disciplined, or expelled.
1: Walege ngelithi banomdla wokwazi ukuba ingaba abantu abanesandla egxothweni kwabo ngamalungu apheleleyo e-MK Party kusini na.
2: It's funny that one of those leaders cited there should know better because he represented President Zuma in a DC regarding membership. So if he's not a member of Mkhonto we Sizwe Party, that alone should be telling. I mean, that's the basis of which you actually participate in this party by taking up membership. So if it turns out that these individuals, the former leaders, are not members of Mkhonto we Sizwe Party, that's going to be very interesting to see how it turns out. Because now you need to have non-members having expelled founding members.
1: Konje umnyango kombutho kayise wakhe ududuzile Zuma Sambudla kodwa umile kwelokuba angaziva ingcatshiwe nguyise noyinkokheli yalo mbutho. 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
3: Don't take any responsibility. I do blame the people around the leadership. And I don't feel betrayed by my father. I again blame the people around him.
1: Esisibini siphakamise imibuzo liqela ngokulungela kukasibonelo nomvalo isikhundla sokuba ngusosiba jikelele walo mbutho. 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
2: From day one, this party has never had an SG that's capable of actually leading this organization. Fact. And the president should not be blamed for changing SGs. As you can see already, that with this particular one, where it's going. The problem is that when people occupy the throne, the first thing that happens is that they become arrogant, they become celebrities.
1: UZuma Sambudla uthi akakadibani noyise wakhe noyinkokheli yalo mbutho osusela ukhonjwa kwakhe umnyango esithi kungenzeka badibane ingaphelanga leviki. 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
6: Now when we look at provincial performance, the highest volumes of registration transactions coincide with population densities. The highest was recorded in KwaZulu-Natal at 691,000, representing 23%. This is followed by the Eastern Cape with 534,000, representing 18%. And in the third place comes Gauteng with 502,000, representing 17%. Now we look at the website and our contact center engagements. Perhaps just to give you the whole provincial breakdown. Limpopo, 336,000. Western Cape, 235,000. Mpumalanga, 212,000. Northwest, 202,000. The Free State, 145,000. Northern Cape, 83,000. The only

0: Online candidate nomination system is now live for political parties and prospective independent candidates to capture their candidates as well as supporters' information. The Commission will shortly commence with training sessions for registered political parties and prospective independent candidates in order to prepare them for the submission of nominations and the list of supporters.
1: Senjalo mamabolo ukuthi uzophinde kube nenye impela sonto ukubhalisela ukuvota ngo-August, kanti ke uthi nohlelo lokubhalisela ukuvota online luzoqhubeka futhi ke selumahala ukungena kuwebsite yakwa-IEC.
0: Now we look at the activity on the website and the contact center. The total website visits recorded during the two-day registration period was 12 million. The leading pages visited were the online voter registration portal, MI Registered, which serves to check the registration status of voters, and the voting station finder, which is used to locate the correct voting station and to get directions to that station. The contact center assisted voters across voice in all languages. Email and social media channels were also used during this registration weekend. The highest volumes related to inquiries about the functional modalities of the voter registration portal. Other contact center interactions involved general registration queries, especially from new voters. Now, some important announcements. The Electoral Commission announces key initiative to expand voter access ahead of the upcoming election. Firstly, the online voter registration portal is now zero rated, allowing all eligible South Africans to register, update their details, and verify their registration information without incurring data charges. Secondly, the Commission announces a second voter registration weekend, which will take place on the 1st and 2nd of August. This additional weekend will provide additional opportunities for citizens to register and to update their details. Both these initiatives form part of ongoing efforts to remove barriers to participation and to strengthen electoral inclusion.
2: Isikhathi ngo 5 minutes to 7 o'clock asitayisibuye.
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Can you hear me? Am I audible? Okay, perfect. Good morning. This is a joint statement and a presser by Ms. Duduzile Zuma Sambutla and myself, Nhlamulo Ndlela, on the recent announcements by the Mkhonto weSizwe party leadership, and as well as the purported expulsions. I will now read the media statement. Ladies and gentlemen of the media, at the outset, we wish all fathers across South Africa, our President, His Excellency President Jacob Gedleyihlisa Zuma, and all fathers in the Mkhonto weSizwe party and beyond, a happy Father's Day. May this day be filled with reflection, unity, and appreciation for all the roles that fathers play in building strong families and a liberation nation. We address South Africans today in response to reports of our purported expulsion from the MK party. Reports which we first learned through the media despite being

long-standing and disciplined members of the organization. From the inception of the MK Party, we served the movement with dedication, loyalty, and commitment. And at all material times, we have acted in the best interests of the movement and in accordance with the instructions and mandates given by leadership. On the background and suspension and purported expulsion, in the period leading up to my suspension, there were repeated attempts to isolate me from the president and to undermine mine and his role in the organization. And as the inaugural national spokesperson of the movement, every media briefing and public communication was either approved or undertaken at the instruction of the president. In particular, the media briefing of the 16th of May 2026 that has subsequently been cited as one of the grounds for my purported disciplinary action was prepared and conducted with the full knowledge and approval of the president. We have always viewed the president's decisions as sacrosanct and should not be questioned, but respected as such at all times. The actions in question were undertaken on instruction and in the execution of my official responsibilities at the time. Therefore, I also want to state that I stand with the contents of the statement delivered regarding the MK Party Institute, that politics can never overtake the agenda of liberation. Politicians are no longer trusted by the people, and the people are tired of their tendencies of power mongering, careerism, narrow political agendas, and the like. The people want liberation, and the MK Party Institute was and still is a groundbreaking intervention to advance the liberation agenda. MK Party was built with the sweat and blood of ordinary South Africans and activists who were sick and tired of politicians who continue to bring political tendencies, as we've seen in the former liberation movement. While a political party is a vehicle, liberation is the agenda. And liberation can only totally be recognized if we realize that our sovereignty lies in our melanin. Following my suspension, I was served with lackluster charges, of which I responded to, and to date, I have not received any response thereto. I referred directly to the response communique dated on the 3rd of June 2026, which I robustly challenged, and the validity on the disciplinary process initiated against me. That document highlights fundamental procedural defects that the Secretary General lacks the unilateral authority to institute such proceedings under the MKP Constitution. And this is specifically as per Section 4 and Section 6 of the MKP Constitution. Disciplinary matters must be handled by the National Disciplinary Committee and the National Prosecutor, and effectively follow strict timelines for complaints, representations, and inquiries. No proper complaint was lodged within 15 days. No referral to the National Prosecutor occurred, and the basic principles of fairness that we had been expelled from the party because of allegations that we interfered in our friend Comrade Moses' funeral. No such happened, as we didn't even participate in the program nor interact with those responsible for the planning of the funeral. We only received a call from Dr. Hlophe stating that he was told to communicate that we shouldn't interfere with the funeral preparations, and this left us baffled, as we stated that we're never party to any planning of the funeral preparations of Comrade Moses' funeral. Instead, we received
in this case,

0: Comrade Dude received a call that came through from the head of communications, Mr. Jira, stating that we needed to find out if the deputy president had called us, because he had received a call from the national spokesperson, Sifiso Mahlangu, to inform us that we should not attend the funeral or the memorial, and that if we were to be attending any of those, we'd be removed violently. Now, we have members of the family, in this case, his life partner sitting next to Dudu, who is Ayanda Maseko. We have his sister, Muzi's sister, on the left, and then we have, Dudu Zuma. But the reason I wanted to highlight that is because the family is going to further expatiate on exactly what transpired. The exploitation of Comrade Muzi's passing. We are deeply disturbed by the attempts to use the strategic passing, or tragic rather, passing of our friend and comrade, Comrade Muzi, as a justification for Comrade Dudu and I's purported expulsion. The narrative advanced by certain individuals is both false and offensive. The facts are straightforward. During the period of serious illness, Comrade Muzi personally contacted us seeking assistance. As his friends and comrades, we responded to this request on a phone call that we should assist him and his life partner, Ayanda Maseko, in facilitating her transfer to the medical facility best and better equipped to manage his condition. He was then transferred to Sandton Mediclinic. He did so because he trusted us and because he knows we cared about his well-being. If we had acted against his interests, one must ask why would he have called us for assistance in the first place? It is particularly troubling that some of those now making those allegations never even visited Muzi in hospital in the first place. It is particularly troubling that some of those now making those allegations never even during his illness, even at the point of his memorial, attended the funeral service or his memorial service. Yet they seek to weaponize his passing in pursuit of internal political objectives. We reject these allegations with the strongest possible terms and extend our deepest respect for Muzi's family, friends, and comrades who know the truth of what transpired. As Africans, especially leadership of a people's movement like Mkhonto we Sizwe Party, we should know better and respect a mourning process of a fellow comrade. The people did not vote for internal conflict. The people voted for economic liberation, land justice, dignity, jobs, service delivery, transformation. They did not vote for factional battles. They did not vote for internal purges. They voted for liberation, not liquidation. This sets a dangerous precedent. Today it's the founding members. Tomorrow it may be the branch leaders. The next day it may be the councillors, then the ordinary members. If constitutional protections can be ignored for founders of the movement, what protection remains for the ordinary members? This is why this matter affects every single MK member. The MKP was founded on indigenous African legal principles that prioritize cohesion, restorative justice, alternate dispute resolution, and internal processes rooted in Umuntu. Umuntu, Umuntu, Ngabantu. Therefore, before any public pronouncements, least of all to the media or perceived enemies of the party. Freedom of expression cannot and should not be stymied in genuine liberation movement. It is the lifeblood of a democratic participation and honest discourse within the organization. It is deeply regrettable that the third largest party in South Africa is represented by a secretary general who uses such vacuous and procedurally flawed statements in the media, therefore being an act that has brought in itself the party into disrepute and damaging the brand of the party.
1: Skathi ngu 11 minutes after 7 o'clock. Asta yesesibuye. 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
0: In effect, we were expelled on unfounded allegations, rumor mongering, and hearsay. Let's also state on record that Comrade Dudu was not removed from Parliament. That's a lie. That is just nothing else but a showboating lie. She resigned on her own volition. This reflects poorly on the party's governance and stability. Instead of making vacuous statements, he and his comrades should be focusing on winning the looming local government elections. A case in point is that there's not even a single poster of MK Party with messaging on elections. But yet, all you see them doing is focusing on purging. Now, there are attempts to hijack the MK Party. The current developments cannot be viewed in isolation. Since the formation of MK Party, there have been several attempts by individuals and factions to capture, manipulate, and ultimately hijack the organization for personal and political gain. As an example, during the 2024 national government elections, serious concerns arose regarding the handling of the party's parliamentary list. Information emerged indicating that processes entrusted to certain leaders had been manipulated and that those names that appeared on those lists were not without proper consultation and authorization by the president. Again, that was an attempt to hijack the party and in effect our list was hijacked. When these concerns came to light, interventions were made to protect the integrity of the party and the electoral processes. Among other actions, criminal complaints were opened and urgent corrective measures were pursued. This was not an isolated incident. On numerous occasions, Comrade Dudu, Comrade Muzi, and myself

intervened in these situations to protect the party from individuals seeking to exploit the president for their own benefit. We are concerned that similar efforts are now underway in relation to the preparation of the upcoming local government elections. There appears to be an emerging attempt to manipulate the candidate selection process and municipal lists in a manner that excludes the participation of the voice of the ordinary people and the members of the community at large. That includes even attempting to sideline the president and his wishes in terms of how that process should be ensued. It is our considered view that the real reason behind the campaign against us is that we have consistently resisted efforts to undermine the founding vision and integrity of the NK Party. And that is a fact. Much has been said about us allegedly damaging the party. We reject this narrative completely. We have been silent for too long. We will no longer continue to be silent. This has to come to an end. The weaponization of Nhlamulo and Dudu agenda must come to an end. We believe, and why we believe, the purported expulsions are unlawful. We've been writing to the Secretary General requesting which sections of the Constitution and which sections of the Constitution were invoked to expel us. Pending that letter of response or not, we will be instructing our lawyers to approach the High Court on an urgent basis to challenge the purported expulsions. The MK Party Constitution and Disciplinary Code establish specific disciplinary structures and procedures that must be followed before any member may lawfully be suspended, disciplined, or expelled. These structures include the National Disciplinary Committee, a National Disciplinary Committee of Appeals, and a National Prosecutor. Remember, we never underwent a national disciplinary process, so we can't even appeal something that has not been defined of a procedural outcome, because this has been unprocedural. These safeguards exist to protect members and from arbitrary, selective, or politically motivated action. We are advised and contend that none of these mandatory procedures were followed in our case. No properly constituted disciplinary hearing was convened. No lawful disciplinary inquiry was conducted. No findings were made by any structure empowered by the Constitution to do so. Instead, our alleged expulsions are announced publicly through media briefings. A member cannot lawfully be removed from an organization in this manner. Any decision taken outside of the procedures prescribed by the Constitution is, in our respectful submission, unlawful, invalid, and of no force or effect. We have already placed these objections on record, disputing the authority under which proceedings against us were initiated. Recording, and we've also stated, the conduct and complained that this conduct cannot be allowed to unfold the way it is. The reservation of our rights. We reserve all our rights, including the right to seek the review and setting aside the purported expulsions and any related decisions arising therefrom. We further reserve the right to institute legal proceedings for defamation and any other appropriate relief in respect to the statements published about us that are false, unsubstantiated, and damaging to our reputations, dignity, and standing. Nothing contained in this statement should be interpreted as a waiver of any rights available to us in the law. In conclusion, we remain committed to the principles of constitutionalism, legality, fairness, and internal democracy. Our dispute is not with the members of Mkhonto we Sizwe Party, the president, nor the millions of South Africans who placed their trust in the movement. Our concern is with the actions by these national officials that we believe threaten the integrity of the organization and undermine the constitutional processes that govern it. We approach this matter with confidence in the courts, confidence in the rule of law, and confidence that the truth will ultimately prevail. At this point, and for purposes of clarity to give a sequence of events in terms of what transpired, because there's things that have been said and purported that we transferred Muzi without authorization, and
in effect giving some sort of

0: for what now appears to be the implosion of the MK party. I mean, over the past few months, in fact, since 2023, many people have been fired within the MK party. We could wake up tomorrow and the president of the party is fired himself. So do you take accountability for what appears to be the implosion of the MK party right now? Thank you.
1: Which one do you want to take? Do you feel betrayed? Okay. Do you want to hear?
2: Yes.
1: All right.
3: Good morning, everyone. I'll start with the last question. I don't take any responsibility. I do blame the people around the leadership. And I don't feel betrayed by my father. I, again, blame the people around him. Yeah, that's it.
1: What do you think about the SG?
3: I thought I could escape that one. Up to date, we have not had great SGs. Thank you.
1: I'd like to expatiate on the SG matter. You know, as what Dudu is saying, from day one, this party has never had an SG that's capable of actually leading this organization. Fact. And the president should not be blamed for changing SGs. As you can see already, that with this particular one, where it's going. The problem is that when people occupy the role, the first thing that happens is that they become arrogant. They become celebrities. They now want to come in and just change without consultation. They want to abuse their power. And the problem is because, you see, you're dealing with people whose mindset is of that of politics. They don't have a liberation agenda. Mkhonto was founded by activists. And most of those SGs, by the way, were not on the ground. So they don't understand the party. They've never understood the party. And that's why you find so much resistance when it comes to members on the ground. Because they bring tendencies that are foreign to Mkhonto we Sizwe party. If you look at what's transpired to date, every single week, ever since he's arrived, statements regarding people being removed, a statement on mobile to now all of a sudden having Dudu. What is that? You know, every single week, it's now becoming a joke. Every single week, we're calling press conferences. You know, it's time for the Teletubbies. Time for Teletubbies. That's what we're becoming. And then we have people also who now we've been told, if I want to respond to that question, on the membership of some of those leaders. You know, it's funny that one of those leaders cited there should know better because he represented President Zuma in a DC regarding membership. So if he's not a member of Mkhonto we Sizwe party, that alone should be telling. I mean, that's the basis of which you actually participate in this party by taking up membership. So if it turns out that these individuals in the form of leaders are not members of Mkhonto we Sizwe party, that's going to be very interesting to see how it turns out. Because now you're going to have non-members having expelled founding members. So on the issue of membership, should that turn out to be true, I think the

outcomes are going to be quite dire from the members on the ground. And also, just to touch on the issue of the SG, there's no ways you can lead a movement such as Mkhonto the CZO party and still occupy a seat in parliament and still think you're going to fulfill your roles in parliament and then still in the party. It's not going to work. He has to choose one. Which one is it? Because running Mkhonto the CZO party is not a celebrity platform like ad hoc committee. This is a movement. We've got looming government elections. Like we said, not even one poster. So there's a number of issues that we are also aware of, which we cannot divulge, because again, we're disciplined members of Mkhonto the CZO party. Based on the charges in the NDC party, so the NDC process is very clear in Mkhonto the CZO party. There's section 4 and section 6 specifically. You lay a complaint, or a member can lay a complaint against another, and you cite in the complaint what are those issues that you wish to raise. That goes to the SGO or the SG. The SG, as per the constitution, is just merely a postman. He takes that complaint, gives it to the national prosecutor, of whom the national prosecutor contacts the accused. Within 48 hours, that person who is accused is then requested to respond as to why they should not be charged. And then that makes a determination as to should that be a combination of charges against you, which will then go through a DC process. You then obviously make your own representations, and based on the outcome thereof, you're sanctioned accordingly based on the offences in Section 3 of the Constitution. But like I said, we have incompetent leaders here. They don't even understand their own constitution. They break their own constitution. They refer to the constitution. They talk about being organization and being following the constitution. But yet they break the same constitution. They flout the constitution because they don't read. So there's an issue of competence here. So that's the issue of the... Did we go through any of that? No, we didn't go through any of that process. Instead, you know, we were expelled Hollywood style. I sent the SG a letter responding to the so-called charges. And by the way, in those charges, the craziest thing, to show you how obsessed they are and vindictive they are, they go and they put Dudu's tweet as part of my charges. How is that possible? At what point? Where do I enter? How can you charge me for Dudu's tweet? So it shows you that these individuals were looking for anything and everything possible to deal with us. And disgustingly so, you know, as despicable characters, they then go in news and politicize our friend's death and weaponize that to expel us. What kind of leadership is that? And then you want to say you lead an organization that represents Ubuntu. Today, this man, in the form of our friend, Muzi, it's Father's Day. He's not around. But these individuals are sitting with their children. And yet they were comfortable enough to use his death to politicize and weaponize it to, you know, to their own end game, which is to expel us. You can see, they've got no grounds. So they wanted anything to hold on to. Do we agree that the president agreed to the moves? The president is a very wise man. The president is a liberator. The president divorced from politics a long time ago. He's an activist at heart. When the president, by the way, took over as president of the ANC, he took over a former liberation movement. And what you can see is when he started to want to implement policies that were radical, to take it back to its liberation days, implementing revolutionary policies, they stopped him. And the reason the former liberation movement is the former liberation movement today is because of politics.

Mzansi Sports no Andile Mthembu kuyizwi lomzansi. Ezemidlalo no Andile Andizo Mthembu kuyizwi lomzansi. Mzansi.

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1: 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I-conditioning yabo is very high. Ba very strong, very quick going forward. Sina sinama individuals and sinenkinga kakhulu nge central pairing.

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2: 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Sabona ukuba iKalling Black Label ikhala yayo igold.
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2: And iKalling Black Label yibhiya edale yenzelwa abantu abasebenzi. La bia a reward at the end of the day. And such on a little narrative of your FIFA World Cup, Sati, you don't have a final, now you go to Vombana.
1: Yes.
2: Now you're from Yanaga Bantu Abbasin Zekakulu. So after the Fagel Sedes, Makwazu Mister La Trophy, Jenga Badaba can be coming Black Label now, Bokabe Sedes Zekakulu, but Mister La Gold, la liquid gold at the Black Label. Sati, you know, my friends, it can be an active. Yenzelwe intshatsheli because ayazi

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0: 060 480 0716 for such a polog of a lady. Sauborn.
1: Hey, I'm just off.
0: Nijan Bang.
1: I know I Coca Cola for Tarabuni King of the Silums and the Walker Samba. I hear Peter.
0: I'm for trouble so sweet.
1: No, my way to Umamela and the S. I just call it for Asha Lapa. We will cap. But here in the being super, and I'm a plan of a land in our fun. I'm a woman who are told to make a message. Dalam will see who was the Washington walk and I'm a planning as our one is Carissa and Monoman in Alam. Ashin James and Aleandro says came off a lot of things. I would have a cause with the Uba Wunja Lucy, the Atmos for Dalama, East from Mon Unan Ice at Dala now. All men over a farmer defend our eight and strike on the head. I am not in the Valum Kulun. I was happy to be a head coach. So I guess ten they would go as a seven than I because then one about the center and I don't bong and it's only about how cool
0: the seven are called by. Impela ke swena sile Mexico 060 480 7164. Sawubona.
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11 gum sangas is dum zanti gun ende dotzer FM. What a big song by Barbara Streisand. I'm saying Celine Dion, but you get tell him a beautiful duet. Oh, is the lapag of Celine Dion or Barbara Streisand, but you get tell him. In January, before that, and Billy Ocean, Uteni, Utah, that'll be a sad song to make you cry. In January, it was back to back, Kulum Nandi, President Sweet Dot, Donga Pang, Titum Kulum Nandi, Kush, Eva get Kush, Willa Uncle Glass, Tuto, Inga Tandawin. Go about Mossangi Corner, Achimam Totas, Mac Tongue, Nangi, Pimbola, Conjali Lot, Liang Felisa, and Jessifuna. Before that, one with Nelson Uteni, I learn from the best. I learn from you. Ingomanga is a wheat. I learn from the best. Ingomanga lezo. 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So skumagon go to gumkulonje. 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

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I'm not saying, if I'm saying a date, I'm not saying you guys thandanani da go to bed, cha. 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

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It's 13 minutes to 12 kumsakazi izilomzansi ku98.0 FM. I gotta go to another mic, gotta go nakanjani. Ah, Natalie Conte, the rest of the night. 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Yamsana ke no Michael McDonald, bethi-ke on my own kumsakazi izilomzansi ku98.0 FM. 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

Lord is about to provide. Your language is about to change. The way you see life, the way you see God, the way you speak, the way you live your life is about to change. God is about to expose you, because to be a Christian is to be exposed kwizinto ilizwe elingazazi. You are not a Christian not to be exposed. You must face challenges. You must be humiliated. You must be betrayed. Don't cry when you are betrayed. Don't cry when you are humiliated. Don't cry when your enemies. Why are you crying? Do you know your God? Do you know what you are carrying? Do you have the fire of God in your heart? Do you know where your enemies will come? In one way, they shall be defeated in seven ways. Do you know no weapon formed against you as sequins colors no longer when that's your permanent? Do you know that the Lord, when Zanita feel a public up, do you know by your enemies they will come in numbers, but you will be introduced by your enemies? If you can, along you sell a mic. You will be introduced by your enemies. It is your enemies that will take you higher. Umlilo zokunika amandla, imimoya yobumnyama zokunika amandla. Utabuzosha uthi noba ungawubasa ngeke ukhothambe. Why? Because you know your Redeemer is alive. You know your God is alive. Uyabaza kozeni akalali olondolozi uIsrayeli ozolwa leithazaka. Why are you afraid? Why are you afraid? Ask your neighbor, why are you afraid? Ask her, why are you afraid? Why are you afraid? Why are you

afraid? Why are you afraid? Why are you afraid? The Bible says, fear not. I am the Lord your God. Fear not. I am the Lord your God. I will never leave you, not forsake you. I will be with you in hospital. I will be with you in coma. I will be with you where your enemies bentalugufa. I will be with you. I will be with you. I will be with you. Is it as your paga zivuges vumela kagasas? Oh God, what says? Kwangati ngamemezela namhlanje ngifana noDavide ngithi uJehova ungumelusiwa angiyakusaba lutho, ngoba ma uhamba nendoda yamadoda, ma uhamba nensimbi ehlezinye, xa uhamba nomdala wentsuko, xa uhamba nosonini nanini, xa uhamba nenyange lemihla, xa uhamba nomakhoba yakhawuleza, xa uhamba nentsimbi ehlezinye, xa uhamba nengangala.

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0: 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I know. You are going through something. There is something you are going through. You are going through something. You are going through something. You are going through something. You are going through something. You want to die now. You want to take your life. You want to give. 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

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Your life is about to change. Your family is about to change. There is no way, not today. You will rise from today. You will move from today. You will rise. I don't care what they said about you. I don't care what they did about you. I don't care who your enemy is. 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

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Not tomorrow. 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Today. 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

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There is a war. 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Not tomorrow. Today. It's rising today. You will look at your enemies. You will tell them they don't have power. They do not have power. You are not called to be poor. You are not called to be humiliated. They're not called to be poor. The lineage of God today, it is restored in your blood. It is restored. It was there,

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He said, Aban to Lanyambakon. Bati the uban. And the Bible says, all of them wanted to respond. They say you are a Messiah. They say you are a prophet. And he looked at them, and he said, Nina, meeting the Uban. And Jesus is looking at you. Not Makelwana Wako, you don't know this person. He's looking at you. He's asking you what you are going through now. The pain you are feeling now, you are not working now. Someone wants to kill you now. There is a disease in your body now. But Utubani, Wena, to what you are going through now, do you still say he is God? Now. You are going through what you are going through now. Are you saying he is God? What are you saying he is? What did you call them? Naglemna. We are was back with them. 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

0: Zero Mzansi. 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
2: 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What better time than now to be reminded that today, more than ever, we need to come together as one. On the 35th anniversary of We Are the World, we remember what life really is all about and send

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Msakazwe izomzansi 98.0 FM. Man in the mirror, Michael Jackson. Yes, we are the world, USA for Africa. 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Uzo Beyonce ethi I was here, Whitney Houston, one moment in time.

Ngiyabulisa kuwe my headmaster Hope uphilile ngiphilile nami. 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Ngimameleke ngithi present teacher Skhosana Nomthandazi wa V-section Umlazi. 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